0: Roger, Tango.
1: 477 to 10, take A 15 at Kennedy Middle. Came in as zone 101, motion black. A 307, Berg.
0: Sends impact from dual.

0: 2003.
1: Caller states that this solicitor has been at her house every day since Monday. She's currently sitting out front in a black Honda Civic with Florida tags on it.

0: me to keep coming. Do she want him moved along or just calling it as suspicious?
1: He does not want to be seen, but she says he's been parked out for the past couple hours now.

0: 6 base.
1: Okay.
0: Still checking the building. Got a walk up complaint for illegal fireworks on Wagon Road.
1: Are you good there? Can I clear 77?
0: Yeah, I'll be good if you want to send 77 that way, and then I'll slide over after I clear the rest of it.
1: Okay, thank you. 77 copy.
0: Absolutely.

a fix there earlier this month for a report of underage drinking, 13 paraphernalia found in April of this year.

Roger Hartford, 2014.

0: Hello.
1: In progress, 20 Pleasant Street, 20 Pleasant Street, report of a male party that kicked in the door. They believe it's now a physical altercation inside the residence.
2: Roger from Southern Phoenix.
3: That's 45 minutes.

0: apartment number B, history, there shows a PC in June of this year.
1: Right.
2: That's Florida when you're ready. Seven five one zero eight six zero zero zero zero.

0: themselves an open line. 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Fire.
1: Here, I'm clear. Do you want me to go Wagon Road or to Pleasant? Hold on.
0: Roger, 10-06, if you want to start Pleasant.
1: All right.

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0: 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We have the same secure here. You can look for 1,000. And I'll have one at Connecticut. Check my Connecticut ID card.
1: Okay.
0: Connecticut ID 19660293.
1: Unified 20 prawn ID only.

0: That's my fault. Take a medical 3 for an evaluation of some scratches and marks to your face.
1: You're clear to enter upon arrival.
0: Okay.

0: Terrible Medic. Respond cold, 20 Pleasant Street. 20 Pleasant Street, cross Cap Street. And then B4, parking with scratches to the face. Officers there now, requesting evaluation, 20-25.
1: 3.
0: Roger, Mike, 3, 20-25.

0: Roger, clear returning 2032. Dispatch medic 5.
1: Go ahead, medic 5.
0: Medic 5, we're going to be signing off for the night. Have a good one.
1: Roger, you as well.
2: Dispatch medic 3 is on scene.
0: Roger, medic 3 on scene, 2033.

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0: portado de cuerpo.
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0: Sixteen report 13 lock drive 13 lock. 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She has it on camera and some of her prescription medications missing.
1: And more.

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Respond cold. 25 Jewel Street, 25 Jewel Street, cross of Sardis Drive for a 77-year-old female with leg cramps.

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0: Can you repeat?
1: East Harbor Shuttle's calling in. I don't know what, you know, phrase it's not here. Here she's from East Harbor Drive and Powers Plaza. I'm trying to find out what they need.

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0: Battle 6 Rebel.
1: Exit 47. I'm holding one car from VA in the center lane, and I have no troopers in the area at the moment.
2: Exit 47.

0: two jackals. One shot at 7:40, the other one shot at 7:05. I have to break those two. I have a 38 line from 8 o'clock to 11:10. Bradley Fire to 8:55 to 11:21. That's 2 hours, 26 minutes. You want me to keep going?
1: I just give me the one that paid the most, because I'm comfortable with your van. So, I'm not going for 2 hours.
0: Okay, right. So, I could wait for the dash for you, 7. Give me 1 second.
2: An LPA 91 southbound in the area 46 for a report of a single car motor vehicle accident on VI.

0: 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It's going to be for one car, MVA, unknown details, unknown injuries. 2104.
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0: Roger, SQ 11 en route. 2104.
1: Squad 21 responding.
0: Roger, squad 21 responding. 2104.
1: Medic 3 is responding.
0: Roger, medic 3 responding. 2104.
1: Thank you.

0: Dispatch to Rescue 11, Squad 21. Just be advised, reporting no injuries.
1: There is no injury. He's the vehicle is stuck in the center lane. However, the vehicle
0: you could continue. Just check on it also for traffic.
1: GCA.
0: Rescue 11, receive. To Medic 3. Cancel. No reported injuries at the 91 South accident.
2: Roger.
3: Yeah, my 6 is registering now.

Thank you.

0: Terrestrial 11 will be on scene. Rechecking. Car 16 also commence.
1: Roger, rescue 11 on scene, 21-10.
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1: Roger, squad 21 arrival, 21-10.
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2: Stand forward, you got to have the upper CD.
0: I-91 commanded as such.
1: Go ahead.
0: We're going to be under control, holding the assignment to the rescue and the squad. No injuries. We'll be staying on scene for flows.
1: Roger. No injuries. Staying on scene. 21-11.

0: in this standby because the hawk has been difficult to locate. If you could give him a 33 move.
1: For 1703.
2: 10-4, copy that.
3: Right, that's awesome.

0: clear turning 2150.
1: Yeah, I'm sorry.

0: field.
1: Right.
0: Yes, I don't even know medical. So the 911 hang up. Hopefully, you have a DAP injury. Stay for PD.
1: Right.

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0: Yeah, I take that.
1: Okay, 10-4, 9:35 till 1:40.

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Thank you.

0: 7:45.
1: All right, I'll take that. So you don't have any, it's not going to leave, right?
0: The ones on less than four, less than 3 hours and less.
1: What is that, the 3 hours? What line is that?
0: Line is what?
1: What line is that? What line? What 3 hours?
0: 3 hours, I have a 38, and I have a 64.
1: No, I take the dash.
0: Okay, you got it.

dispatched to Thompsonville, responded to the area of Enfield Street and Parker Street, responded to the intersection of Enfield Street and Parker Street. Caller from Club Fitness states they can smell burning and see smoke outside by the street. No fire scene. 2130.

0: 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We'll be in the room beside Parker.
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1: Receive. Let me know when you're upset. I just got a stick.
0: Vehicle will be commanded.
2: Roger. Engine 41 in the area checking 2132.

0: 12.
1: Oh, if you call it, we're good.
2: We'll release this one, I guess.
3: You can go ahead, 32. You can call it.
2: Oh, are you going to do it? 36? If you are, you could do it.
3: You could do it.
2: Okay, 10-4. I'm going to do it now.
4: Call. Now they're in 5 minutes.

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1: So you take the 10 for the 6 at the scanner graph as part for the lab music, please.
2: Roger.

0: 5 o'clock?
1: Yes, then 4.
2: Yeah,
3: 38 starts at 8
2: o'clock,
3: right?
1: Yes,
3: 38
1: starts at 8
3: o'clock.
1: Okay.
3: We're
1: going to
3: be out at
1: 10
3: Parker. Looking at an open burn. Roger, 10 Parker, open burn, 2135.

0: for Son Emergency, 73 Mountain Road, 73 Mountain Road, for the 6-year-old female abnormal bleeding. I'm from where? What's the transport?
1: I-91, command to dispatch. Command will be terminated. All fire units to be clear of the highway.
2: Archer, I-91 command. Command terminated. All units clear. 2137.

0: Oh, Bravo Charlie 273 RBC 27.
1: Valid on a 2013 Toyota Venza color gray out of Springfield.
2: Roger, thank you.

0: He's leaving the park shortly.
1: 10-090, copy.
2: Roger.

0: time that we fire from 8:55 to 11:21. I have 84 lines, 84 actually, from 9 o'clock to 11:43. I have 9 o'clock to 9:50 to 11:50 on,
1: Engine 41 dispatch. Go ahead. Fire has been extinguished. All fire units will be clear.
2: It is unfounded. All fire units will be clear.
1: Roger. Extinguished. All fire units clear. 41-42.
3: Unfounded. All fire units clear.

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0: Your occupants are open 2147.
1: On 855. Are you here for your battle?
2: All right. Thank you.
1: Thank you. 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
1: No, thank you.
0: My fault.
2: I'll be clear. 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

0: 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Take a town ordinance violation 35 Bacon Road for loud noise from general.
1: Copy.

0: you have enough time to recover. 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
1: Want to take that one?

0: 10-4. HD-34 to dispatch.
1: 34, go ahead.
0: Okay, 34, operator 3596, she's gonna bring bus 1723 for her release. 10-4.
1: Where is she gonna bring it to?
0: She's doing the dash, it's gonna be at, I think the convention center.
1: Okay, you got the wrong person, I'm a fast trap.
0: 10-4.
1: Roger, 2, clear return, 2200. HD 11 on a dash.
0: All right, 10-4, copy that.

0: our fair system.
1: No problem. 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
0: Is there any other opportunity to contact?

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1: Six one copy.

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1: Four five.
2: I'm just coming to the northwest thing up by home. 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I'll be with anything.
1: And for removing your
2: I'm just going to walk right with anything.
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0: stand for? 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
1: Yes, Pekin and East River Drive.
0: Stand by a second for me, please.
2: I also need a location on bus 1922 and 1817.
0: All right, 10-4.
3: 1817 is on Farmgate, about to turn left onto Morgan.
1: Hi, and 1922, please.
4: 1922 is on, it looks like, Asylum.
0: All right, 10-4-11, 2068 needs some assistance.
2: 10-4.

0: that was weird, and he walked away like in a weird, his walk stance was weird, like he's not maybe under the influence or something. I don't know.
1: I'll pick 10-4 right up on the car. I'm right it up when you get in the garage. 10-4.
0: 10-4. You want me to fill out a couple lines on that? Or?
1: Yes, that's what I mean when I say write a couple lines.

0: speaking to?
1: Glenn.
0: This is for Nate.
1: I'm walking to the PD now. I'll give you that in a second.
0: Sure thing.

0: a part of the post?
1: Yes, I am.
0: And you just now decided to call? Why are you so late?
1: Oh, because the release of post comes up on Lele, and then, you know, the 54 downtown, you know, by asylum, we got stuck by, not only me, but I got stuck there for at least, you know, 10 minutes, and then I was going to West Farm and then coming back.
0: Okay, did you lay over at West Farm?
1: No, I did not lay over. I get to West Farm like 20 minutes, 19 minutes late. Just get, you know, people out, get people on, boom. Nope.
0: Okay, what connections do you have?
1: Hold on, let me find out.

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Other than that, you know, all clear at 1047. See from you guys at the next polls.

dispatch to Thompsonville on a still truck 31 from Hazardville and an engine from Enfield responding to Red Roof 5 Hazard Ave for the hazmat. It's going to be a gas spill in the parking lot. Caller's going to be in a Nissan Rogue. Timeout 2249.

0: 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You can cancel Enfield and Huntsville.
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progress at CBS on 190, a report of a black male approximately 6'1", ETOH, and possibly on 13, asking people for money in an aggressive manner. He's currently in the parking lot.

0: 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Roger, thanks.
1: Boston, Boston, 2330, Boston, Boston, 2330, again, hybrid speed, last seen 84 east, passing exit 39, and officer trying to catch up in.
2: Roger,

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So you have a under the overpass, places when you don't know the speed. As a male fire dispatcher.

0: Who's the owner of Natural 84? 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Or which one?
1: Yeah, please, let's see if I'll call that.

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0: Okay.

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company calls. 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

0: 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He's an adult home in Hartford in his guest home. 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
1: Yeah, please.

0: One's on scene. 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
1: Roger, one. 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

0: 就除非。
1: 没有。

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Do not run those red lights. Do not pass each other in the downtown area. Please drive slow, drive safe, and make sure we're not skipping any stops or any people. Please. Y'all have a good night. Thank you for keeping us posted on Diamond News. See you on the next one.

dispatch XL medic vehicle response to number 6 Bell Acre Road, 6 Bell Acre across of Hasmar. Refer any so-called male status chair and OPI. Number 0009. Roger, 96.

0: What's the badge number and block number?
1: 3527.
0: Block number, not badge number. What is your block number for the run that you did?
1: Beverly Hill, use the block number as one of the... B-3-8-0-4. That's correct.
0: Okay, you need to log in with 999 or 922.
1: She said 922.
0: I believe that's the number.

0: Something over on that paddle you have?
1: Biden is a block number 604.

0: Okay, stand by for help.
1: Pencil.

0: Board number 1922, need assistance at the convention center.
1: I was just saying, what kind of assistance does he need? He just needs a relief. Does he need assistance with overhead, with a passenger, what?
0: He needs assistance with logging onto that bus. Can you go over to the convention center? That's 1922.
1: I can do that. The only reason why I ask is because most people say assistance, I don't know what. You know what I'm saying? I just left there. I'm headed back. What's the overhead sign for the dash? Do you know?
0: Usually 990.
1: All right, 990. Temple, I'm going back. Thank you. I know you're busy. Thank you.
2: Your fuel light is on?
3: Yeah, Temple.

0: 10 from our garage.
1: And back to Hartford. And back to Hartford. So, your choice.
0: Evening, you're in. Good, outbound or inbound?
1: Probably
0: just restart
1: your today, you're in. I don't
0: know what to do.
1: Okay,
0: so I'm just going to inbound, right? Okay. Alright, so I'm going to try and get the change off the test for me on 10-4.
1: Most definitely 10-4.

0: new administration. And here's the Georgia background of the union of Congress and electors. They fall currently between the Senate and the Georgia administration. I can't find anything else.
1: Because they're not supposed to be in the legislature.

0: kind of logging. You have the overhead coach, though, right?
1: Yeah. All right, just run it with your pal, continue in service so that you're not delaying service. But don't. I've never been able to log anything
0: on an unscheduled dash, you know what I mean?
1: Okay. Thanks.

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1: Say it one more time, Alex. I'm sorry.
0: I saw the barrage and we're gonna get your bus change when it gets to Main at Travelers Fire 1245. 4-10-4.
1: Perfect.
0: Thank you.
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0: 497, she's negative 5 prom valid.
1: What did you think?
2: Yeah.
3: So, sure. Careful.

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1: Five,

0: Hey, Jay, we're calling Folsom Broad Street, number 606. We just found an emergency medical alarm.
1: That's Cap.

0: name out.
1: That's a 10-4. I'm trying to log back in now. I don't know. This computer just rebooted. So I can call it. I should be able to log in by now.

0: 56 to swap out with 1863 that travels on their way to now. $14.56 is what I took.
1: All right, 10-4, thank you.
2: Roger, 0044.

That's what I'm saying. You jump the eagle and meet 80 over here, right?

Meeting for the Dutch Street on Harbor 2 November. Mr. Johnson, known as Lady Flowers, HP. For a while, that'll be. Is that one?

0: Infantry what?
1: The New York Times Ministry in order for it to be converted will be a hospital in New Britain.
0: Are you for any ambulance?
1: For the ambulance.
0: Can you repeat that again, please?
1: He walked in the ambulance in downtown Hartford because the medical guy at Hartford of the New Britain Hospital was on getting very, very tired.

0: can you give me a description of the reason why you're requesting medical?
1: I can give you the description. I can't give you the reason because he hasn't told me anything.

I think that's the deep, from the outside.

0: T-Mobile vehicle answering.
1: I don't want the time.
0: We'll call these loud and clear.

0: Please, sir.
1: Yeah, Roger. New York, Golf, Alpha, Victor, 7451.

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But

me for Kurt. We've been listening to the expectations and things about growth, but not certainty. We're running out of data.

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0: going.
1: Lost property at the Hampton Inn, 20 Phoenix Ave, for a lost phone. 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
0: Yeah.

0: dispatch, next available medic, responding cold to 7A Alpha El Grasso, 7A Alpha El Grasso. V4 Chandrika requesting a bandage for a cyst on her rear. Time is 02:28. Roger, Bay 2.
1: EMS 6, dispatch, all covered up.
0: Roger, EMS 6.

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see his license status. I just now contacted David O'Brien out of Suffield, and we did speak to a district manager who stated there should not be anyone on scene.

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0: 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Time is 3:54.
1: Thanks, Secretary.

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actually disrupt.

0: 101, take a 18 at the Panera Bread on 30 Elm Street. Male parties hanging out by the front door. 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They said he's going to come back when they're open. They're looking for a black male, late 20s, black pants, white t-shirt, shopping cart.
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1: With a medic, number 343 South Elm Street, by Juniper. 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

0: Dispatch Next Medic and Shaker Pines responding to 77 West Shore Drive, 77 West Shore Drive for a pendant activation with no contact. 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Timeout 723.
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0: 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They are requesting a hot response. 727.
1: Thanks, Dick. And good morning. We'll be signing on AL 1930 hours.
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KDP advises first floor smoke alarm has been activated. No people are looking for a fire response for a first floor smoke alarm at 3273.

0: 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Limited term fire response to 1873 Mountain Road.
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0: Interior to command. Command sign. Interior to command. Command sign. Yes, so the homeowner was cooking, she got smoke from the food, and the alarm went off. She had the alarm coming, so it wasn't up. We've got confirmed burn food this week under control. All fire units will return to command of the Navy.
1: 24, all fire clear is completed.
2: Okay.
1: 828.

72 is a 3. Be in front of 623, Hazard Ave. I'll be out at Savage Motorsports with Bravo Tango 15842.

0: dispatch, medic 5.
1: Medic 5.
0: Good morning. Planning on ALS till 2030.
1: Roger, good morning.

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1: Roger. And can you take a fraud report? 26 Crescent Beach Drive, 26 Crescent Beach Drive.

0: 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Of car 1111, I'll be assigned to Scantic until 1300.
1: Good morning.

0: Yeah, we need some clear. 2623 Reed Avenue with Medic 1. Editorial mail feeling busy. Does have a bad cold. No difficulty breathing.
1: I'm all set. I'm already pulling out of the PD parking lot. I just do it the planning.

5-3, transporting Manchester. 5-3, demand, Manchester.

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0: 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Just got word from MSP. They're in a pursuit of a gray silver Infiniti bearing Florida registration, unknown Florida registration, southbound I-91. Is only no longer in pursuit. Southbound 91.
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0: way up to 49.
1: You said it turned northbound?
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0: road units on Route 5. It's going to be Florida registration, November, Bravo 358, Uniform 4, Florida. November, Bravo 358, Uniform 4.
1: 5-3, I have it. Looks like it's unoccupied. Club Fitness, I'll be out with it.
0: Just Uniform at the end. Roger.

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0: Fletcher, we're gonna try a VIN off an inspection sticker. I can't really read it though. I'll try my best. All right, Massachusetts inspection sticker. It is VIN. Looks like India November 1 Delta Victor 6 Alpha Romeo 9 Bravo Mike 4 5 2 2 7 2.
1: Can I get B boy to Juliet 671 80 BJ 671 80.

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2: Juliet, November 1, Delta, Victor 6, Alpha, Romeo 9, Bravo, Mike 4, 5, 2, 2, 7, 2.

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0: Negative.

0: 86 in progress at Brookside Plaza. 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He is down near the hairdresser now.
1: Roger.

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1: Going north through the plaza.
2: 7-3, he's in here.

0: the Green area. Is the caller associated to any of these businesses?
1: Yeah, which one would that be?

location?

0: Factory.
1: Listening to speak with the RO in regards to another event. You guys going to be out there for a little while so we can have one of their troopers come down?
2: Yeah, Roger. They'll be here. The PD is very uncooperative.

dispatch. We made entry. Squad will be clear.

0: If you would start a medic slowly towards 22 for evaluation of the right arm injury.
1: Roger.
2: Roger, yes. I might have found a name for this individual, but I do not have a date of birth. If we could try to run it, the spelling whenever you're ready. Last name, Evans, Echo, Victor, Alpha, November, Sierra. First name, Frederick, Foxtrot, Romeo, Echo, Delta, Echo, Romeo, India, Charlie, Kilo.
1: Connecticut.
2: I'll try both, I'm unsure.
1: Roger. Three mass will be there in about 10 minutes.

0: 4 or 5 3. Mass without a date of birth. Do you have descriptors of the individual? We'll give MSP a call back.
1: And 7-2, you can stand by on the medics. We're going to wait up here for Mass State Dr. Thomas.
0: Ta-da.

0: Sheriff.
1: Oak Street, 50 Oak Street. 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Mom's calling from West Hartford. Hasn't spoken to her in 2 weeks. They said they talk all the time. Not supposed to meet her on her cell phone. She couldn't give me a cell phone number. I'll check this. She's called before regarding this.

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0: Party is -5, 20 prawn. This is 16 out of Springfield.
1: Roger that. SBRC 888, please.

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1: Heather, 41. I put her in solar in the chat. I don't have a phone number for her.
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2: Dispatch next medic responding to the Sally Port for evaluation of a 94. They're just coming in from Route 5. 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

0: un ani in Jimmy's.
1: Columba Drive, East Long Meadow, is there's an officer out there at this location attempting to locate a party, a female 21-year-old, Calista Messier. No shoes, black shirt.
0: I'm going to do it.

0: If you had another to help look, that'd be appreciated.
1: 444.
2: Don't know.
1: Could you assist 443 in searching for a female party, 21-year-old at 65 Columbus Drive, described as no shoes with a black shirt near the Goodwill?
2: You want to cut out?

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0: Roger. I spoke with a man on the phone, on ring camera, who gave you that number as well. Say she's at work. He's at a hospital down in New York.
2: Four Zulu, you want to survive, Cersei?
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1: Thank you.
0: Controlled substance back in the 80s.

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0: 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And I'm not sure if you've been here in a while, but our salaries have been reversed.
1: Copy.

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1: Dispatch next medic responding to the front of Big Y for evaluation. Timeout 10:44.
2: Okay.
1: I'm trying to do.

0: 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You can assign it to me. 386 and 66 are going to be remaining at the same curfew.
1: Roger that.
2: Force, I'll be clear, but I got a 13, so DPW for school.

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0: 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It's verbal only. There's more info on the sheet.
1: Before Zara, I copy, I'm just getting fuel first.

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0: Okay. He charges.
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2: Echo Romeo.
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2: Lima
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2: Sierra
1: Tango
2: Alpha.
1: 11/23/2004. 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

0: weekly tenants.
1: Four four three, just confirming the locate sent. Otherwise, it'll be clear cut.
2: 443, I'm not showing a locate on our end. Is it possible the other officer already took care of that?
1: Yeah, if you're not showing the file 6 anymore, then I don't need anything.
2: After that, clear and available.

0: three, if you can enter the Enfield Commons Bowl outside of Aldi, there's a black male wearing a tank top, sweatpants, and dreadlocks, possibly named Tyron Baker, bothering customers for gift cards and money. They are looking to trespass.
1: I had him yesterday at Target.

0: 7:30. Did you get a good ID on him yesterday?
1: He gave me his passport, but wouldn't tell me his name, and the names are all first names, so maybe he'll give you his name.
2: You're 466 if you get stars with 10 for that 6 at the Commons Mall for Aldi.

0: 43 to 66, you seen anything?
1: Negative all the way around, but there is a 11 back here. I'm sure if it's just a worker that just forgot to shut it.
2: Roger, would you like a third?
0: All advice.
2: I don't know if you can head to the area. It's our console.
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0: stand by me and climbing up.
1: Can you clear the person out as a trespass schedule and then just hit me in 11 for Carter's and cleared out?
2: Roger. You all set with the third car?

0: Hannah, Children's Fund at the 10 Middlesex Drive, 10 Middlesex, across the Windham Road and Talon Drive. You'll be going for a 65-year-old female in her Toyota Camry with abdominal pain from a hernia that may be obstructed and also vomiting at 11:26.
1: Six.
0: Patterson.

0: 16, in reverse.
1: Middlesex Drive, number 10, Middlesex Drive, cross of Wyndham in Talland, off of Post Office Road. 65-year-old female, abdominal pain from hernia. Should be outside of the Toyota Camry.
2: Roger.
3: Dispatch by the Cannon, also responding to Middlesex Drive, this time number 3232 Middlesex, across Wyndham and Holland. 84-year-old male believes he is dehydrated, having intermittent dizziness. Hot response, 126.

0: The vehicle is negative file 1. I am showing a file 5 attached to the RO. Vehicle is a 2014 Honda Accord color red, registered to a Jennifer Baskerville, Danny Terrace, Enfield, and then that is the RO in file 5.
1: Anyone on the west side of town that hit about

0: 16, arrival at number 32.
1: Crew dispatch, we're going to head up to number 10 now also.
0: Racing.

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1: Strike 6 Rival 10.
0: Air Car 0 9 is on.

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0: back off.
1: 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There's another medical there as well.

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0: coming
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0: Matic 2 to 52. Go ahead. Your services are cleared. 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Roger. Thank you. Engine 52 is clear. Returning.
1: Control 1.

0: Element 91. They are still in the roadway. It's heading eastbound off the northbound exit ramp. 10-09 to 10.
1: Roger. Keep it time. I'm clearing up here. I'm closer.
0: Roger that. 10-09 disregard.
2: Roger.

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0: The Georgia passenger, I believe, Sierra Golf, Frank 4885.

0: This one's gonna have a trailer with it. Actually, it's gonna be Georgia trailer. ZZulu India Yankee 964, and I'll have the third plate whenever you're ready.
1: It'll be Omar's passenger 347-410.

Go ahead. Yeah. Go ahead. Yeah. Go ahead. Yeah. Go ahead. Yeah. Go ahead. Yeah. Go ahead. Yeah. Go ahead. Yeah. Go ahead. Yeah. Go ahead. Yeah. Go ahead. Yeah. Go ahead. Yeah. Go ahead. Yeah. Go ahead. Yeah. Go ahead. Yeah. Go ahead. Yeah. Go ahead. Yeah. Go ahead. Yeah. Go ahead. Yeah. Go ahead. Yeah. Go ahead. Yeah. Go ahead. Yeah. Go ahead. Yeah. Go ahead. Yeah. Go ahead. Yeah. Go ahead. Yeah. Go ahead. Yeah. Go ahead. Yeah. Go ahead. Yeah. Go ahead. Yeah. Go ahead. Yeah. Go ahead. Yeah. Go ahead. Yeah. Go ahead. Yeah. Go ahead. Yeah. Go ah

0: ready for this.
1: Good afternoon. Scans for River Patrol. Good evening, 314. I'll be in car 1137.

0: Explorer 43 is a 10 in AOPA, 21 tolerant drive, also Fairfield and Litchfield. It's more info on the sheet.
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0: Dispatch, next medic. Man has real respond hot to 9 Moon Street. 9 Moon Street, traffic clear and late. 67-year-old male, abdominal pain and diaphoretic, feeling weak at 1256.
1: Thank you.

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1: Yeah, when you hit central low, are you having anybody want the union pistons? I'm the union.

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0: I'm clear that call, 1322.
1: Roger.
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0: the Stop and Shop Plaza near the gas station, a green Town and Country versus a white Jeep Wrangler.
1: Michelle.
0: $47, you lost.
2: I'm at 2-4, I'm going to take it.
0: Thank you.

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1: Yeah, that other party in the other party in the lobby is also
0: 10-4, 10-3, yeah.

0: subject, but again, North Hampton, to respond hot, 1019 Aloha, 19 Aloha, crossing Washington and Grove. For the 68-year-old female, feels like she's dying and can't talk. 1336.
1: Medic 2. That's Medic 5, actually, and take that call.
0: Ghostbus.
2: You available?
3: Yes. I can.
2: Thank you. 12E19 Aloha Drive, a 68-year-old female feels like she is dying and can't talk.

Merci, patron. Myself in 3-9 on the attempted warrant service in the apartment 101 for that party that we previously discussed.

0: 39, go ahead.
1: Can you confirm this? If so, one under, and what's the intestine want to do? Are they coming?
0: It has been confirmed. I'll give them a call back. Hold on.

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1: Okay, so they're going to come to 511. Sorry.
0: Okay, your radio's breaking up.
1: Okay, so they're going to come to 511 spring? Or do they want to meet somewhere? Let them know that she's third trimester pregnancy and she's high risk.
0: Yes, that's confirmed.

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1: Roger. If they do want to meet, after knowing the circumstances, Valero on Sullivan Ave.

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1: Roger, 5-1, you copy. 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

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It was an abandoned call. The caller stated they hit the SOS button by accident when we called them back. It's cleaning his car.

0: 447, attend for a 911 hang up in the area of 90 Enfield Street. There's GPS to the location of the sidewalk in front of Angie's package store. Sounded like a pocket dial, there's no in house.
1: Ascension Medic, Medicaid. Hold response request for the Yale New Haven Urgent Care 55 Hazard Ave. 77-year-old male with a left swollen eye that developed this morning. Cold response requested at 1417.

Okay.

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0: 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It was a scanner alarm.
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0: 251.

26 Cottage Green, 26 Cottage Green, class of the Sun Talk. Now, party irate, stating that there's kids in the house and there's lead in to just come quick.

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He sees Felicia left with one of his kids. He has the other son with him in his red to a red toe. And that the grandmother on scene said that she would get her people and believes it to be a threat.

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Go ahead. First name Carl, Charlie Alpha Romeo Lima, last name Del Vecchio, Delta Echo Lima Victor Echo Charlie Charlie Hotel India Oscar, 12/28/83.

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1: Is there a radius copy the number? Roger. 519-380. Sorry, 3084.

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And 86, it's an Ohio plate when you're ready. Okay, Kilo, Mary, V, Victor, 5060. Just let me know the status.

0: 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Have a good day.
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0: Roger that. 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
1: The vehicle is valid, negative, insured, real time. And if you have the registered owner, he's valid. I'll be all set. Roger that.
2: Roger, Johnson.

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1: I'll be clear. I'll clear the cat.
0: Roger that.

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0: If 10:06 has a 10, take a 6. In the area of 66 Laurel Street, 66 Laurel Street, across from Parker Street, Dollar State's he and his son were in the woods behind their home, and a group of homeless people came out at them screaming. He's looking to have them moved along. Dollar State's, they are in the woods on the outskirts of the cemetery. Caller would also like to be seen.
1: Roger.

dispatch, Huntsville on a still alarm, responding to 13 Summer Street for a CO detector, no symptoms. Caller said they just changed the batteries, but it keeps going off. Time out, 680.

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0: The 10, taking 18 for progress. Area of 9 University Place. Caller states there's a black BMW idling on the street for the past 20 minutes with someone inside. They couldn't really articulate why it was suspicious beyond that.

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meet up with Suffield PD at 12 Middle Drive? You can reduce me there in a few minutes. 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

Dispatch to Hazardville responding to 22 Arrow Street for CO detector, no symptoms. Caller stated there was work being done on the house earlier today and the alarm won't stop going off. So now it's 1709.

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1: Bert?

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2: CPO. 106 is 10. Take a 911 hang up. 22 Woodside Park. 22 Woodside Park. Cross the post road. Caller stated an accidental, but wouldn't provide their name. Possibly an elderly female.
1: 10-1. 706 copies. NSS3 with the number.

0: 7. 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
1: 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Channel 2.
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2: 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Just making sure code 3 is okay for you, sir.
3: 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So 58882071.
0: Right.

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1: Five and South, tag a passenger 4 Alpha J John and Nancy W Whiskey 3, Connecticut 4 AJ NW 3.

0: the bus is turning off. It's block 144, 43. He was supposed to leave almost 10 minutes ago, so I'm going to see what the hold up is.
1: Okay, call him right now. 3246, right?
0: Yeah, Andrew.

0: any further.
1: Fire by South, negative passenger, B Bravo, D Delta, 77423, BD, 77423.

0: 5-3.
1: Seven top, we pulled on to bridge with Tenega passenger A Alpha P Papa 5-2-448 AP 5-2-448.

0: 10, take in 18 in progress. 185 Bright Meadow Boulevard. 185 Bright Meadow Boulevard. Caller states there are kids under pipes going to the abandoned property and destroying it.
1: Can I do from the square?

0: Personal effort. The top of the 48 northbound on ramp. Mass 5, Mike, Bravo, Juliet, on 3.
1: Perfect.

0: Frank, I just wanted to head up to right by Boston.
1: Four 7, I copied you are clearing 22, you're fine.
0: Up to Brendan also.
1: Great.

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1: It's anonymous.

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1: Roger, we will, correct.
0: Affirm for insurance.

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1: Roger, are you looking for anything specific?
0: 13.

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0: 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He stated they were inside of a little bit.
1: Roger, I'm just finishing up the parking garage and I'll be out.
0: Roger, I'm heading more east on the property. I'm following.
1: Where? Where did you say they were?
0: An unknown building towards the east side of the property. I'm following the juvenile now. He's going to show me where they entered the building.
2: I got two juveniles over at Springer Park on e-bikes. Do you have a description of what the ones that you were looking for were?
0: Not at this moment. Give me one moment.

0: to get on the property?
1: You're going to need maybe 90 to swing back. We had to lift up the gate, but it's extremely heavy. I'm swinging back now.
0: Oh, 07, are you here now? There's a door that's propped open.
2: Yes.

0: 477. Incident occurred intersection of Post Road and Phoenix Ave. Caller can be seen in silver Acura at Dollar General in Raffia. Caller stated he was threatened with a 17G while driving eastbound on Post near Phoenix. Male in the gray Ford Focus slash weapon, while female in the Honda Civic boxed him in. The caller says he has dash cam footage, no exact place at this time.
1: 10-4, and how long ago did this happen?
0: There was a delay because initially it came in as a 911 hangup. We had to dial him back to figure out what was going on.
1: Roger.
2: Wait, I don't think I called the check, right?

0: four sets of bases. Just confirming there's two suspect vehicles, is that correct?
1: And from Paul stated, 17PU is with a male party in a gray Ford Focus, and then there was a female party in a silver Honda Civic who reportedly boxed him in.
0: 10-4.

0: give you a phone number if you guys can have it entered in the chat. It's the new property manager for this property here. And phone number is 860-990-3774.
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That's for an inference 7-7. They were last seen taking a left on post office from post, and there was no observation of a 17G.

Jefferson, 10-1 for Miami DDR, Connecticut. Uniform, Romeo, Bravo, Oscar, November, first name, Eric, E-R-I-K, date of birth, 4-2-84.

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1: It's going to be Benitez, Torres, Bravo, Echo, November, Indigo, Tango, Echo, Zulu, Space, Torres, Tango, Oscar, Romeo, Romeo, Echo, Sierra. First name, Maria, Mike, Alpha, Romeo, Indigo, Alpha. Date of birth, December 29th, 2000.

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0: Probably just put and hold.

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1: That is for insurance compliance.
0: Yeah, does it say if it's current insurance amount though?
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0: Copy, print, hold that, too, please.

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0: This is our next available medic, Thompsonville. Respond to Ellie Grasso Manor, 25 Central Street, Unit 10D Delta. Which is O'Neill to female, fever, and cough, difficulty breathing, 1936.
1: Sir. So I have that medical, I'm actually heading there for 2 RPOs.

0: You're available for a 911 hangup. Five is the 10, 13 Enfield Terrace, 13 Enfield Terrace. GPS that location. Voicemail to Pamelina.
1: I'm 22.